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Hello there, Phil Price here. Hope you can join me every Sunday between 4 and 6pm for another trip back to those swinging 1960s. Plenty of great music and plenty of great old vintage jingles and adverts as well. Of course, it wouldn't be a great show without Nellie the Tea Lady. 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
1: The UK's airspace regulator is going to carry out an independent review into what caused an outage at air traffic control on Tuesday, but passengers on the thousands of delayed or cancelled flights have been told not to expect any compensation. Donald Trump's promising American voters a so-called dividend of $5,000 each if Republicans keep control of government in November's midterm elections. The US president says they should pretend he's on the ballot.
2: If we lose, you're going to lose your border. You're going to lose your

0: tax cuts, you're going to lose your safety and security, you're going to lose your wealth. Our country is going through hell. You will be going through hell.
1: Mr. Trump says the cash would have to be spent in the US, but he hasn't explained yet how the handout would be funded. The funeral of police officer Tom Clough, who died in last month's A66 crash in Middlesbrough, will take place later. He was killed alongside his colleague when their marked car was hit head-on by a vehicle travelling the wrong way. Cleveland Police Federation Chairwoman Lauren Somerville paid this tribute to him.
2: He didn't think anybody would come to his funeral. His family wished that he could see just how many people pay respects and support him. And Tom was described as giving everyone his everything.
1: Officers from across the country are expected to pay their respects following a service for PC Matthew Blades yesterday. Scientists say August was the world's joint hottest month on record. Global temperatures were 1.65 degrees above pre-industrial times. Arsenal began the Champions League with a 1-0 win at Napoli. Liverpool had to come from behind as they beat Atletico Madrid 2-1. Celtic maintained their 100% record in the Scottish Premiership with a 1-0 win at St Johnstone. And Chelsea came from behind to beat Leeds United 6-3 in a thrilling EFL Cup third round tie at Stamford Bridge. That's the latest. I'm Kat Suave.
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4: Very good morning to you. Welcome to Wednesday, the 9th of September. Let's have a look at the weather forecast for Wales this morning. The headline is, it's changeable in the next few days with some sunshine and showery rain. Today in detail, a few showers are likely in the north and west during the morning. Otherwise, most areas look to have a dry day with some sunny spells. A brisk north and westerly wind will ease and it will feel pleasant in the sunshine. The maximum expected temperature for today is about 18 degrees. Tonight, the evening will start fine with some sunshine and clear spells are likely overnight. However, cloud will increase from the west with patchy rain arriving by morning. The minimum overnight temperature is a rather low 6 degrees. Now, looking ahead to tomorrow being Thursday, early sunshine is likely in the east on Thursday. However, cloud and patchy rain will spread in from the west. It will be heavier a little bit later on. Maximum temperature for tomorrow is 18 degrees. For a more detailed five-day weather forecast, why not take a look at our website, soundradio.wales/weather. 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
1: Very good morning to you. Let's have a look at the latest traffic and travel information on the North Wales coast. Just looking at AA Road Watch this morning, there doesn't seem to be much going on the roads. Everything seems to be running smoothly and quite clear. The A55 east and westbound of Abergele is flowing quite nicely, but if you're heading over to Chester, you need to take a little bit more time. One lane is closed and queuing traffic due to a stalled vehicle on the A55 eastbound at junction 33A, which goes from north of Paul through to Eulow, so it's quite busy over there. If there's anything on the roads locally that we need to bring to our listeners' attention, please feel free to text in on 07300 66 33 81, starting with the word traffic. And please remember, only do that if it is safe and legal to do so. Very good morning to you. 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
1: Local mayors could soon introduce a so-called tourist tax for overnight stays in England. The fee, which would be charged as a percentage of accommodation costs, is being discussed at a meeting in Number 10 North later. Hospitality leaders say it could price working families out of a British holiday. Tory leader Kemi Badenoch also doesn't think it's a good idea.
2: We are overtaxed, and right now we're not even getting the number of tourists that we used to get. They're going to so many other places. We need to create jobs and grow our economy. Business does that. Taxing does not create jobs, it reduces them.
1: Donald Trump's being accused of bribing American citizens by offering each adult $5,000 if the Republicans win the midterm elections. The president says the money would have to be spent in the US, but it's unclear how he'd fund the pledge. The Civil Aviation Authority says it's unlikely people caught up in this week's travel chaos will receive any compensation. An outage at air traffic control saw thousands of flights cancelled or delayed. August was the world's joint hottest month on record. Scientists say global temperatures were 1.65 degrees above pre-industrial times. Prince William is joining forces with sports stars, including England captain Harry Kane and boxer Carl Frampton, in a new campaign aimed at preventing suicide.
3: Something doesn't feel right.
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1: He's launched the On Your Side toolkit. It aims to give people and organisations in sport the confidence to spot warning signs and connect individuals to the support they need before a crisis happens. And the Bayeux Tapestry is being unveiled to the public at the British Museum today. It's back in the UK for the first time in almost 1,000 years after France agreed to loan the 70-metre-long embroidery to the gallery. That's the latest. I'm Kat Suave.
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5: Okay, looking at your weather today, it's been a bit of early bright spells. We'll give way to increasing cloud and some rain in the west by this afternoon. This will lead into a rather wet and breezy afternoon for many. The strongest winds will be around the coast and over high ground. Maximum temperatures today.

0: 19 degrees Celsius. Into tonight, heaviest of the rain will clear eastwards in the evening, leaving showers for a time. These easing by dawn tomorrow with some clear spells. A milder night than previous nights, though, with minimum temperatures of just 10 degrees Celsius. Your outlook for the weekend, though, as we are rapidly approaching it. Isolated showers first thing Friday, and more wet and windy weather returns on Saturday and Sunday, followed by a ridge of high pressure, and drier weather is on the way for Sunday. If you want a five-day forecast, go and visit soundradio.wales/weather.
1: The temperature on the North Wales coast is 13 degrees.
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Harry Hilton there. And Return the Favour on the North Wales coast. Big Al in for Steve Astley. Just gone at 10 past 11 on your Thursday. Well, morning still. So, what we got planned for you? It's been a rather quiet start to the morning. I have plenty of suggestions in on this one. But just before the news, it just seemed to just blow up. It's like you've all woke up. I got plenty of good mornings to say before we get into the nitty-gritty of the show. Very good morning to Ree, who's made a belter of a suggestion we're talking about. Very good morning to Tony and Fran as well, who suggested the OJs. Very good morning to Chrissy Mack as well. Mike in Rill as well, commenting on playing a bit of the Rolling Stones. That was Jumping Jack Flash, wasn't it? Thanks to Gwyn. Or Glyn? Glyn it was, Glyn. Anyway, what's this all about, you may wonder? I've been asking you guys for song suggestions. What's a song that instantly transports you to a high school, like, vibe? Transport you back to high school. Maybe you're still in high school, I'll take that. But I think the best suggestion for me, where do these people come from? It's Glyn. Glyn said, I didn't go to high school, but I listened to this when I should have been in high school. That's Glyn. He said Jumping Jack Flash. But we've had plenty of suggestions in, like I said. Ree came up with Rapper's Delight, which you can tell you is in the playlist, the one by Sugar Hill Gang, of course. Chrissy Max made a great suggestion. Maggie May. Ooh. And Tony and Fran coming in with the OJs as well. It's all coming up in this hour on Sound Radio. I've got some great music as well. Some AB Grants in there as well. Starship. Some Michael Jackson numbers. So if you want to tell me what's a song that instantly transports you back to high school or to high school or even to school, I'll take it. You can text us directly in the studio or go over to the website. 07300 663381 is the number to WhatsApp. Did I say that a bit fast? Because I've got a coffee in my hand. 07300 66 33 81. You know it by now. Or you can WhatsApp off the website. Go on the website, soundradio.wales on your phone, and there's like a little bug that comes up and you can WhatsApp directly. How cool is that? But like, why not do what Ree did? She went onto the Facebook page and messaged me directly there as well. So keeping it high school all the way until 12. And let's see what we can come up with, shall we, people? Bit of M People to get us started. All the way from 1997, this one. Takes me back. I think going round Colwyn Bay on a bicycle. Yeah, those were the days when it was sunny.

very early days of my school career, that one. 1991 and Amy Grant, Baby Baby. But it still takes me back to the school days. A very good morning, and a late good morning to Phil in Hollywell. He messaged in on Facebook a bit earlier ago. I totally missed it. I was flabbergasted by what's going on. I've got a great story to tell you after this, though. But hello, Phil. He says this one. He says, I'm listening to you in bed this morning. Can you play me a fantastic tune from a 90s classic? It's Not Right by Whitney Houston, but it's okay, of course. This makes me get out of bed and get up and get going this morning. Well, Phil, I hope you're up out of bed. I hope we've managed to do that already. But I will try and get that one on for you as well. But I've just got to share this story with you. I was looking for a pen in the studio. We're in a radio studio. We should have pens. So anyway, I just was scranning around. My pen had just stopped working. Anyway, I was going through drawers looking for a pen. Anyway, I found a box with a pen in it, you know, like a proper pen box. I've opened it and I got this pen out. It looks absolutely lovely. It's green, actually. And I'm looking on it because I think somebody gave it me. But there's no engraving on it. So if you did give me a green pen in a box, thank you very much. It is now in full use and full swing in the studio. It's a lovely ballpoint pen. And it's got some good weight to it, so that's a funny story. But the box is now in bits on the floor because I had to just get it out quickly to write down what I needed to say. If you're just joining us, we are doing songs that take you straight back to high school. I'd love to know if you've got any suggestions. We had a suggestion in from Facebook just before Phil got in touch, actually. Or probably just after, sorry, Phil. But Ree said, what about this one by the Sugar Hill Gang? I think it certainly is, isn't it? Guess the age. Should we play that? Anyway, it's called Rapper's Delight.

0: song there. That needs no introduction. Of course, we're talking about the back-to-school songs. What's the ones that take you back to high school? Got some great music on the way from Whitney Houston, the OJs, and some Lionel Richie as well. Starship on the way as well. But before that, I found this news article you may not be aware of. But are you aware of a dress that's called the Revenge Dress? Well, Princess Diana's legendary Revenge Dress is officially heading back to the auction book for the first time in nearly 30 years. The famous black silk cocktail gown will be the star of a standalone fashion evening auction at Sotheby's in New York, so if you fancy popping over there, December 9th, 2026, as part of the highly anticipated luxury week. Well, this is where it gets interesting. It's basically the black dress which Princess Di wore, and I think it's a revenge because it showed leg, which isn't against royal protocol. And the estimated value, the experts are predicting the gown will sell for between $150,000 and $300,000, which is somewhere in the region of £220,000. Given its massive pop culture status, many anticipate it could be fetch significantly more. The global tour. Before it crosses the hammer in New York, the dress will embark on a promotional tour. The first be displayed in Sotheby's in London September the 18th. So if you fancy popping down there, before travelling to Hong Kong and Geneva. Wow. So it's going to cost some money to travel this dress as well. Maybe the insurance. Well, with what's going on with the aeroplanes at the moment, will it make it? That's a good question. The historical provenance of this dress has been sold alongside the rare copy of the original 1997 auction catalogue, which has it numbered and signed by both Princess Diana and the designer, Christina Stambolian. Charity contributions. The anonymous consigner, the wife of the late Scottish collector, initially bought it in 1997, has announced that part of the proceeds will be donated to the NHS Lothian charity on behalf of the Royal Edinburgh Hospital. So it's going to a good cause. But, wowee, a dress for $150,000 to $300,000. It could even go for $1 million, couldn't it? You know, let's face it. If somebody wants to own that dress, the question I probably would ask you, but I think, would you wear it? Would you, if it fit you, would you wear it? I mean, I don't know. I suppose if you spent nearly £220,000 on a dress, why not? But I suppose, do you risk damaging it? Would it then be insured out of its glass case? But if you were listening a little bit earlier on, ladies and gentlemen, you heard me searching for a pen. I found a pen in a box. I've recently learned it's a Scrivener. A Scrivener lovely ballpoint pen in green. British Racing green, actually. I think somebody gave it me. I've just done some research. It's quite an expensive pen. Wow. So this one's going out to you next, Phil. I hope you're out of bed. But this is Whitney Houston for you. Apparently this takes him back to his school days, especially high school. Did you have a Scrivener pen, though? Now I've got one.
1: Friday night, you and your boys went out to eat.

Samantha in a shopping rill. Says that that's her high school throwback. We're talking music that takes you back to your school days. Mike in Rill got in touch with us as well. He said he loved the Rolling Stones because we played Jumpin' Jack Flash earlier on today. He said, this is interesting story, people. This is a local story. And it really is. It's quite cool, actually. He said he had a Pink Floyd Dark Side of the Moon sticker on his anorak. Now, using the word anorak, does that sort of, you know, specify the age gap here? Anorak in school in 1978. The sticker was off the front of the vinyl LP he bought, the LP in Rill, WH Smith's. That you don't get more retro than that. Do you know what, though? I would love to know, do you still have the anorak? No, of course he doesn't. Do you still have an anorak, Mike? That'd be interesting to know. Oh, is it called an anorak? That's a good discussion for the radio, this. What do you call your anorak coat, raincoat? What do we call it nowadays? Let's not get into there. I'll let Dave Bojo carry on with that after dinner. We could, that'd be a good discussion, I think, really. Is it an anorak, a coat, a smoking jacket, what do we call it? But I think anorak is the word. Yeah, I suppose they used to be called cags as well. Get your cags on, cagoules. Do you remember them in school? We're totally digressing here now. Next up, we had a suggestion here from, who is this one come through? This one comes from Tony and Fran. Takes them back to their school days. It's called The Love Train. Ooh. From 1973, Mike. So it's somewhere around 78.

The OJs there. Love Train. Ooh. For Tony and Fran. Maybe they're in Tawin or Prestatyn. I don't know where they are today. But I've got a placement again. What I want you guys to do, I'm going to start talking a bit lower now, low volume. I want you to turn your radio set right up. Or if you've got headphones on, just be careful. But I'm going to play the beginning of that song again, right? And I might be wrong, but if you listen really closely, if you imagine people dancing on a dance floor, and if you've got a wooden floor at home somewhere, yeah, listen to this. Can you hear it? Can you hear that it's like almost like people stamping on a wooden floor? Maybe it's me losing my mind. But yeah, no, I thought, you know, I was sitting there listening. I thought, it sounds like the people dance like that. Ding, ding. Sounds like somebody banging on a wooden floor. Where am I going with this one, Al? Nothing's going to stop us now. Maybe I'm losing the plot. Let us know. Did you hear those people dancing on the dance floor? And no, I haven't had a drink. It is mid-morning. Dave Bojo following me. Some great music and some great discussion in the afternoon on 103.1 Sound Radio.

This one suggested by Emma in Planasa, who's listening. It says, this one takes me back. And they're called Starship. Nothing's going to stop us now. Carl in Town's been on, and he suggests this one. And I think, yeah, this one does take you back to the North Wales coast. And we're showing our age now, Carl. Oh, my grown.

0: great suggestion by Carl there in Towin. Steve Astley returns next week. He's been on holiday, as he'll tell you all about that from Monday. Dave Bojo going to take you in the afternoon stroll. After me, we're going to go over to the Sky News Centre as well. Thank you very much for tuning in this morning. It's been an absolute ball, hasn't it, taking us back to our high school days. Now, I've left this one right to the end. You may have heard me say about this on The Breakfast Show. It is one of my personal favourites. And it was sort of, well, it was when I first went to, I don't think it was big school. It was about 1989, 1990. Long Wave 252. And on the bus, this is what we used to listen to.
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1: Midday. UK hospitality bosses are warning that a so-called tourist tax would hurt their industry. Regional leaders in England are discussing proposals at Number 10 North, which could see them given powers to put a levy on stays in their areas and then reinvest the cash raised locally. Donald Trump's promising American voters a so-called dividend of $5,000 each if Republicans keep control of government in November's midterm elections. The US president says they should pretend he's on the ballot.
2: If we lose, you're going to lose your border. You're going to lose your tax cuts. You're going to lose your safety and security. You're going to lose your wealth. Our country is going through hell. You will be going through hell.
1: Mr. Trump hasn't explained yet how the handout would be funded. The aviation minister says lessons must be learned following Tuesday's air traffic control disruption. Thousands of flights were delayed or cancelled. An independent review is being carried out into the cause of the outage, while travellers are being told not to expect any compensation. Keir Mathers told the Commons the Civil Aviation Authority will do its job.
3: It's incredibly important that we take the time to figure out exactly what's happened, because ultimately this is about aviation safety. This is about making sure that the UK can retain its reputation for passengers getting to where they need to go whilst protecting their safety.
1: A man due in court later charged under the National Security Act with assisting Russian intelligence services. Joshua Kamage, a 31-year-old British national, was arrested in Swindon on Friday as part of a counter-terrorism police investigation. Primark's going to start offering home delivery in the UK. The fashion retailer's parent company says it's possible thanks to new digital developments. And Harry Styles fans are standing by for details after a cryptic post seemed to hint at more concerts. Overnight, the singer posted a photo with the caption, 2027 tomorrow. That's the latest. I'm Kat Suave.
4: Thanks very much, Kat. We'll hear again from you at the top of the next hour. Let's have a look at the weather forecast for Wales.
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4: Increasing cloud and some rain from the west will lead into a rather wet and breezy afternoon. The strongest winds will be around the coasts and over higher ground. The maximum temperature for today is about 19 degrees Celsius. Tonight, the heaviest of the rain will clear eastwards this evening, leaving showers for a time. These easing by dawn with some clearer spells. It will be a milder night than previous nights, and the minimum overnight will be about 10. Tomorrow being Friday, isolated showers first thing, but these will clear, leaving brighter spells in the afternoon. Temperatures will be near to average, and the maximum for tomorrow is about 20 degrees Celsius. For a more detailed five-day weather forecast, why not take a look at our website, soundradio.wales/weather. Let's have a look at the current temperature on the North Wales coast.
5: The temperature on the North Wales coast is 15 degrees.
6: The sound of the North Wales coast. 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
4: 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Are you sure?
0: This could be you. 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

0: Welcome back. And that smooth operator. 13 minutes past 1 o'clock on a Thursday afternoon. Very good afternoon to you. 10th of September. Dave Bowen-Jones in the chair till 2 for lunchtimes with me. What's coming up in the next hour? Well, we've got Tea Time Talk. Three stories that you can discuss at tea time without getting into trouble. We've also got the latest traffic and travel update. And then at about 25 to 20 to 2, we've got this week's top three best-selling singles from 1974. Going back and examining the chart from that week. If you'd like a dedication, shout-out or request, please get in touch via text and WhatsApp on 07300 66 33 81. Looking forward to hearing from you. I hope you're having a good afternoon.
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That's Natalie and that's Torn. What a great track that is for a Thursday lunchtime. And after Tina Turner, we're going to be looking at the big question across the North Wales coast.

That was Private Dancer and, of course, Tina Turner. Right, the big question across the North Wales coast this Thursday lunchtime is 11% of men admit that they fear these. What could it be? Well, we've had a couple of texts in. Trevor from Disseth, he always texts in. He's pretty good. He says spiders. Apparently, he thinks that 11% of men are fearful of spiders. Sheila in Towin says dentists. And Pete says injections. Well, I think they're great answers. They are great answers and they're completely plausible. However, it's not the one that I'm looking for. The big reveal will be coming up just before the news at 2:00.

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0: Let's have a look at the latest traffic and travel situation on the North Wales coast. Looking at AA Road Watch, everything seems to be rather quiet at the moment. Abergele is getting a little bit busy around the traffic lights. And if you're going over to Anglesey, the strong wind signs have come on the two bridges over there. The A55 east and westbound of Abergele is flowing quite nicely. If there's anything on the roads that you see that you feel we should be telling our listeners, please feel free to text in on WhatsApp on 07300 66 33 81, starting with the word traffic, and please only do that if it is safe and legal to do so. You're up to date with your traffic and travel.
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That's Michael Jackson and PYT, Pretty Young Thing. Right, in after our next track, we got the top three best-selling singles from this week in 1974. And it's interesting. And we've got Tea Time Talk as well, coming up very shortly.

0: Incredible man, Stevie Wonder. And for once in my life, let's have a look at the top three best-selling singles from this week in 1974.
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0: 1974 saw the miners' strike come to an end due to an improved pay offer by the new Labour government. The three-day week comes to an end, and in 1974, CFAX is started by the BBC, one of the first public service information systems in the UK. And this week's number three, I've been last week's number two, it's been on the chart for 7 weeks, and it comes from Donny and Marie Osmond.

Well, they were the darlings of the pop world at the time, Donny and Marie Osmond. This week's number three. The average house price in the UK in 1974 was about £8,000. Gallon of petrol was 34 pence. Inflation rate was 19%. And the interest rates at the Bank of England were 8.5%. This week's number two was on its way up from last week's number four. Oh.

Carl Douglas and Kung Fu Fighting. That was number two this week back in 1974. The big films of the year was Blazing Saddles, Herbie Rides Again, dear me, I remember that one, and The Man with the Golden Gun. And this week's number one was last week's number one and been on the chart for only 4 weeks.

That's this week's number one, going back to 1974. Hope you enjoyed this week's top three best-selling singles. We'll do the same thing next week at roughly the same time. Well, time is running away with us. Now, I like this track. This is Trevor Martin, and this is called Heartbeat. Good afternoon.

one of the great rock bands, or the soft rock bands from the 1970s. That's America, and that's Ventura Highway. Well, it's that time in the afternoon where we have to say good afternoon and goodbye. Oh dear, if you do it all over again, I'm sure you wouldn't cope with it, don't you? Sound Radio Wales, very good afternoon to you. Thanks for tuning in. Coming up in the next few hours, we're going over to the Sound Radio Jukebox between 2 and 6. 6 o'clock tonight, we've got R&B and Deep Soul with Smooth Funk. They're on till 7. And then between 7 and 9, we've got the Vinyl Sound Shack with Mucky Moonshine. 2 hours of just playing vinyl. Wow. The big question across the North Wales coast was 11% of men admit that they have a fear of these. Thank you very much for those who took part. It is, in fact, selfies. 11% of men are fearful of taking selfies. I know what they mean. Until Monday, I'll wish you a very good afternoon. Have a great weekend. I'll be back Monday at midday. Take care. See you soon.

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Good evening, welcome to my little hour of fabulous Soul 45s. Coming in with a classic Al Green track, of course, from the 70s, released in the UK on London High Records over there in the States, and a track called You Ought to Be With Me, and You Should Be for the next hour. Right. Here we go. Sean Oliver and a track called You and Me.

Yeah, fantastic track from Sean Oliver there, You and Me. And if you missed that one, it came out in 2021 on One World Records. Still available, though, I think, especially in your local record shops. And yeah, keep supporting them. They got some great music. And hey, you save on the postage, if nothing else. But hey, that's the way of the world. Right, staying with the Shawns, this one, Sean LaBelle, featuring Mesa and Bobby Lyle. And a track from 2025. And this was released on iZippo Soul. And it goes like this.

Yeah, Sean LaBelle, Mesa, and Stokely. Yes, and a track called Your Love Is Calling My Name. So there, on that particular track. Yeah. Right, this one came out in May last year, 2025. Great track from Gator Davis. And a track... Oh, no. I'm getting a carried away. That's the next track. Up. That's the next one coming up. Up next is Terry Callier, which was released last year as well. A reissue and previously LP only, I think it was. Terry Callier, and I just don't want to see myself.

Yeah, Monsell classic, of course, Terry Callier, and he doesn't want to see himself. I don't want to see myself is the title, actually. Yes, jazz, acid jazz, that one came out last year. Right, this one is Gator Davis, and a track that was previously unissued back in 1972 when it was recorded, and actually released first time on vinyl anyway, as far as I can gather, is from May last year on the Spanish label, of course, Soul for Real, which put out some absolutely fantastic stuff.

Yeah, Geta Davis, and I'm so in love with you. And sadly, he passed away from a heart attack when he was only 38. But he left some great music for us to enjoy. And that one, Out the Vaults, and back in 1972, that one. And been, like I said, brought to us by Soul for Real Records out of Spain. Right, this one slipped out in the UK in 2022. And it's on a label called 6ix9ine Records. And it's by Golden Bridge, Monologue and T-Groove. And their version of an old pop soul track called I Can Prove It.

Yep, how about that one featuring vocals from Leon Beale and the old Tony Ottoria. Hit, I Can Prove It. What a great version that is. Good evening to Sean and Boo Boo over there in Kemmel Bay. And Francis Lloyd down the coast. I'm not sure where you are. Is it Fellinelli? Or Bangham, I can't remember. Good to have you on board, though. And, Rush Hughes down the coast the other way, down there in Queen's Ferry. And who else is there? There's got to be one or two more, isn't it? Oh, yes. Liz and Tony over there in Morecambe. Nice to have you on board. Be seeing you in just, maybe a week's time, yeah. At Mahaka over there in Spain. So, yeah. In fact, this is my last show for a couple of weeks. So, I hope you're enjoying the music. Anyway, I've got a new jingle, so they tell me. Let's see how it goes.

Yeah, Pop Goes the Weasel, the sound of Jimmy Mack. And that one came out on, let's see, Disc of Fun and Love. Which was a label dedicated to reissues of disco tracks. Yeah, sounds good. I quite like that one. Catchy. Yeah. Good evening, Degsy and Linda, over there on the Wirral. Good to have you on board. Right. Next up is our dip into Motown. Yeah, we all do that, don't we? We always do that. Yeah, because it's where we started. Here we go.

Well, yeah, don't come much better than that, do they? Motown classic and The Temptations with It's Growing. Right, we'll stay with a Motown connection next. This is Jimmy Ruffin and a track that was in the vaults and got released on September last year.

Yeah, previously unissued track from Mr. Jimmy Ruffin, of course, and I Can't Stop Loving You, which was rescued from the vaults by North Broadway, or North Broad Street Records, should I say, out of Scotland, that label, and Colin Law, and yeah, doing a great job with some beautiful music being released out the vaults, of course. Likewise, MD Records as well, doing a similar sort of job, but this, I think, is more from their modern sort of release label. It's a different graphic, shall I say, to their normal releases. This one came out in 2021. Al Lindsay, and a track called Climate.

Yeah, sound there. Al Lindsay with Laura Raines. And I think that was newly recorded, not out the vaults, that one. And back in 2021. And you can still pick that up in your local record shops, of course. MD Records. Right.

0: Yeah, Harvey Scales, of course, and Exclusive Rights to Your Love. Another one, Out the Vaults, of course, rescued by Soul Direction Records. And that came out earlier this year in February. Yeah, so that's still available, I think. If you want a copy, you should know where to get it. Right, like I said, the Moonshine's arrived, so we'll give him a little plug.
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Yeah, that's the title, Michelle David and the True Tones, and that was released back in February 2022. And I know some of her records are starting to become quite collectible, so if you see them, nab them quick. Right, this one came out two months ago, July. God, time flies. I've been playing it ever since it came out anyway. 2026, July release, and a track called Candy Store from Jonah Elias.

Yep, how about that brand new released in July this year? Jonah Ellis and Candy Store on Ellipson Records and all of them records. Right, last one from me. I won't be here next week because I'm off to Spain to the Majaca Rare Soul Weekender. And yeah, so it'll be 2 weeks before I'm back, I think. Yeah. Anyway, I'll love you and leave you with this one. Jazz in Pink and Glow.

Yeah, hello, good evening. Welcome to the Vinyl Soul Shock. It's nice to be back on Sound Radio 103.1 FM between now and 9 o'clock. You've got me, Mickey Moonshine. Thanks to Mark for the last hour for some great music, new releases, etc. Kicking off with LRK Records. That's Diva Clarkus and Cross My Mind from 2025. I say LRK Records. They've done some good stuff, and that one being one of them. Let's go back to 81, Soulie Jazz now, Webster Lewis. This guy is a supremo. He's absolutely...

sound of Epic Records there. That one, Webster Lewis. Moving over to Philadelphia, 1976, in its heyday, Gene Kahn. Free Love.

Yeah, disco female brilliance there from the one only Jean Kahn. Anyway, let's have Love Machine's version of It Only Happens When I Look At You. Mid-70s.

Yeah, there's quite a few different versions of that tune. That one is a pretty nice version. Love Machine, they're actually 1, 2, 3, 4, 5, 6, 7 female members in the group. And just trying to think where they originate from. But anyway, this one's on the, I think it's a Dutch Philips label, picture cover, lovely it is, and a picture of the ladies on the front. Fantastic version, that one. Anyway, what are we going to have next? Love Tempo by Love Company. Anybody heard of this one before? I'm quite sure that Phil Ed has. Nice dancer, this one. If you're into dancing around the kitchen sink while you're doing the dishes, or if you're doing the ironing like Mandy is over there in Abergele, and Chris, hello to you. Is Mandy making a good job of your trousers, Chris? Ironing them, that is.

Nice little tune, that one. Right, this next one from 1980. This is the sound of what Motown sounded like back then. This is the one and only Rick James and Big Town. Big time, I meant to say.

Evening to Tom Buckley, if you tuned in tonight from Glancombe. Also, good evening to Sean Schofield from Kimmel Bay. And also, good evening to Phil Ed from Chester, if you tuned in. And also, good evening to the one and only Keith Edwards and Andy Edwards over there in the Wrexham area. If Phil Hayward still listens in, I don't know whether he does, but hello to you as well, and Fantasy Hayward. Haven't seen you for such a long time, guys. Hope you're keeping okay. Right then, this is a 90s sort of remix. I should say a 90s remix. Originally came out in the 90s, this one. Donna Allen, Joy and Pain, the old Frank Beverly and May's track. This one redone by Glitterbox and Dr. Packer. Joy and Pain.

Yeah, another great turnout in Ellis's in Rill yesterday afternoon till early evening. Myself and Tim and guest DJ was Colin Mark Thomas. Yeah, it really was busy in Ellis's. Thanks all of your support, guys. Much appreciated from myself and Tim and Lee as well. Even to Robbo and Sue if you're about, or are you on holiday still? Who knows? LV Johnson now, and Recipe. Why

Yeah, it's a fine tune, that one, isn't it? It really is a quick ending as well. Right then, Soul Direction, not played this one for ages and ages. There's two good sides to this, actually, so if I get a chance, I'll flip the other side over. This is the one and only Thomas Kahn, remember? Or Kane, all depends how you want to pronounce it. C-A-I-N, Kane, isn't it? As in Michael Kane, but he's got the E at the end. Right, this one, when did this one come out? Just looking now. Soul Direction have been going for a bit, haven't they? But this is probably about 7 or 8 years old, possibly. Anyway, this is from a unreleased acetate, apparently. Oh, yeah. Evening to John Owen Parry and Alicia over there in Carnarvon, Mikey Jones over there in Bangor.

Yeah, nice picture. Cover that one with the one and only Thomas on the front, waving his arms out, and he's got a microphone singing on stage. Fantastic stuff. Right, coming up next, Julian Jonah's got a new one out coming out shortly, guys, but this is one from 2024. This is called Let's Not Stay Together. Sorry, Let's Not Stay, Say Goodbye, okay? From 2024. And it's Robbie Love on lead vocalist, apparently, on this. This sounds so good. Almost 3 years old, this.

Julian Jonah there from a few years ago, 2024. This next one, Cool Million featuring Laura Jackson. This one's called Leave Me. Don't leave me tonight, guys. This is Sound Radio 103.1 FM. The Vinyl Soul Shack with the Moonshine. It's only 8:45.

Not played that one for such a long, long time. I can't remember when it came out, actually. It must be 3 or 4 years since I played that one. Laura Jackson. Cool Million. They made some good stuff. They were a bit of a house band, and then they had lots of different artists up front in the group. This next one, Jackie Beavers, this one is absolutely belter from 1974 for Buddha Records. They do look like pies, and Buddhas do look the same colour, don't they? Pinky with a bit of black on. Yeah, this one's Jackie Beavers, Somebody Help the Beggar Man, 1974.

How about that one then? I really like that. Fantastic stuff. Okay. Eddie Watkins Jr. and Legacy are up next. It's Love Is Hard to Find. This is actually from another 7-inch from the wonderful Soul Direction label. Sounds a bit like John Lucian, this.

That's HE3 Project. That one's called Just Like Magic on a lovely 7-inch clear vinyl. Nice tune, that one. Back a few years with that one. Daryl Jones and Liz Jones are over there in Ireland having a bit of a break, so they are tuned in tonight. They've only just tuned in, apparently. What time do you call this, guys? It's fast approaching 8 o'clock, you know. Where have you been for the last hour? I'll let you off. I suppose you're having your tea, have you? Or, you know, you people who can afford these extravagant holidays, you know, in a very posh part of Ireland. Are you drinking plenty of Guinness? That's good for you, that, Daryl. Is Liz on the decaf coffee? Anyway, let's get back to another tune. You don't hear my voice too much. This is the London Community Gospel Choir featuring Annette Bowen. This is Rather Be, 7-inch mix. For Real People Music, 2024.

Nice soulful house for a change on a 7-inch, yeah, the London Community Gospel Choir, rather be featuring Annette Bowen. Yeah, what another great turnout over the weekend. Abigail Goldflip, it was really, really good. Great singer as well. And good to get Chris teaching loads of people how to do Northern Soul dancing. I'm only joking. You definitely stole the show with your dancing, mate. Anyway, keep it up. There's lots going on next year at Abigail Golf Club, and I will let you know about the soul events that are going on, as well as other things as well, okay? There's a fantastic group coming up, by the way, in November, in the Sarah Collins group, and it's well worth going there to see them. They're absolutely brilliant. They're a Northern Soul band, and they're absolutely superb. There's videos of them on YouTube, and tickets are on sale now, actually. So if you contact Dino, or also you can contact Abigail Golf Club, and you don't have to be a member to go. Just ring them up, and they will sort you out a ticket, okay? Alternatively, if you want more information, just let me know, okay, on Sound Radio 103.1 FM on the show tonight, or you can actually send me a text on my private mobile number, 07814223579, okay? Yeah, so Ellis's was really great. Also, the Raven was really great as well. Thanks for the one and only Mr. Jeff Allman helping me out for that one. And it was a very, very good afternoon again at the Raven. And the next one is the first Sunday of the month over there in Bestatyn, top of the High Street. And it kicks off at 4 till 8. So you've got 4 hours of soul vinyl with me and Jeff Allman playing the music for you. And this coming Saturday, the 1891 is back over there in Rhyl. And that one kicks off round about 7:30, but I get there for 7 to play some music down below. And Tim's upstairs with Chris, and also myself and Jeff are down below playing 70s disco and 80s, as well as 80s disco as well. And also playing a few modern soul releases and some 70s classics, okay? That one kicks off, as I say, round about 7:30 officially, but I'll be down there playing music as people are walking in. So I'll get there for about 7:15 to play a bit of backing music. And hopefully it's going to be a great night. Usually is, anyway. We have never had a dull one yet. And requests and dedications are always accepted as well. You can get your ticket from the one and only 1891 over there in Rhyl. You get them online, actually, on the Pavilion website, okay, the 1891 restaurant. So you can order your ticket. But if you have a meal, it's free to get in. But I don't know whether there are any spaces left for meals, okay? You'll have to check on that. Let's get back to the music. You don't want to hear me all evening. If anybody has an event they want me to plug over tonight's show, just let me know, okay? I'll be starting plugging it from now until around about 8:30, bits and pieces, okay? Do you remember this group? T-U-M-E. This is Love Shortage, 1975.

Yeah, just to remind you, it's third Sunday of every month over there in Llandudno, the ex-servicemen's club in Llandudno, Vaughan Street. Kicks off at 1 till 6. It's a charity event and it's Northern Soul, a bit of Motown, a bit of modern. And I'm not there this month, but guest DJ for this one is Tim Conway, by the way. This next one has already been requested for Saturday at the 1891. I played it there last time. I got a dance floor full. It's the first time I've ever played this particular version. This is the A&R Edits version of Papa Was a Rolling Stone. This is absolutely awesome.

Let's get it on. That's the Director's Cut remix on a 12. Somebody asked me for that at the Raven, and you know what, I never had it with me. This is what it's like. You can't remember everything. Impossible. Tom Buckley's tuned in just about. And he's having free party and food this weekend at a certain golf club. He's going to do a speech, you know, mate, if you get free beer and food, and might get you dancing as well.

Rolling Stones remix. A record or so ago. Anyway, this is the flip side of a Galaxy. What do they call them? Crown Heights Affair. That's it. I'm thinking of Galaxy of Love. The Crown Heights Affair. They did a record called Dreaming a Dream. This is the instrumental sort of remix of that tune. I've flipped it over anyway. See what you think of this. I reckon this is really good. Could do with a bit of vocal in this, so you know. If there was vocal in this, it would really be superb. You're in tune with Sound Radio 103.1 FM. You're in tune with the Moonshine. We're on for another 35 minutes. If you've got a belated request or a shout out, just let me know. Oh, yeah, I've got a little bit of vocal. But how much? Not a lot, I don't think.

TK Records, 1977, Universal Love, It's You Girl. Whilst I remember the king of Anglesey soul, the one and only, you know who he is, Alan Evans. How you doing, Alan? Bob Foster told me to give you a mention, otherwise you're going to give me the sack. Dionne Warwick, once you hit the road.

Natural 4 for Curtain Records and Love is Wonderful. This is another sort of, I don't know, modern soul tune. Remix, I think. The A-side's a lot slower than the B-side. This is Voices with Soul. Shower Me with Love.

Yeah, if you like Northern Soul, don't forget to get on to the Civic Centre over there in Connors Quay this weekend. Mike Stokoe's due with Dave Corley, Sean Smith, Big Mike and guests for that one. This coming Saturday, the 12th of September, over there in Connors Quay. Okay, you know where to... If you go on the internet, you'll find it anyway on Facebook. Soul Nights, S-O-U-L. K-N-I-G-H-T-S. And the remainder of the dates are on their website, okay? I say on their page. The next one's... let's have a look. 12th. It's the 21st of November. This is after the September, the 12th. Okay? Syl Johnson, long time no hear for this man.

I usually play just one or two 60s tracks on my show if I don't forget. Anyway, this one, I just remembered I must play this one. Not played it for ages. This is a reissue on Out of Sight of the one and only Cause Your Mind by The Vibrations. Flip it over, and I tell you what, you can get this for about 10, 12 quid, something like that. It's well worth buying for the B-side because it's unissued, and how this one is not fetching stupid money, you know, like these unissued 60s tracks are. This should be 200 or 300 quid. The quality of this record is amazing. This is called Follow Your Heart. I'm Bob Foster. If you tuned in tonight, start stamping your feet to this. The Vibrations, okay? Epic Records, Out of Sight, the reissue. This is the B-side. Get it bought if you haven't got it in your collection, and that's an order.

That one should be at least £100, shouldn't it? What a fantastic quality sort of mid-tempo tune. The one and only, The Vibrations, the B-side of the reissue of Cause You're Mine on Outside Records. That one got released in 2011, and there's loads of them still for sale, cheap, follow your heart. If you haven't got it in your collection, and you like quality 60s soul, get it bought. And that's an order from the Moonshine. This is ZZ Hill, Universal Love.

Right, thanks for listening tonight, guys. Gonna love you and leave you with the Hudson People from 1979, and this one's called Trip to Your Mind. Back next week for 2 hours of soul between 7 and 9 on Thursday. Bye for now.

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So when I finished, stay tuned in for some classic soul.

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6: 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Are you sure?
1: This could be you. 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And don't forget, our rollover prize could be anywhere between £250 and £6,000. 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